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0: 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Buy sprites. 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
1: Awesome.
0: The Digi family of mobile games. It's a revolution in human interaction. It's a revolution in social.

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I was gonna do it at the Soul Train Award, but I was scared. 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
1: What?

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They'll see. They'll see and they'll know. 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
1: Baby?
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1: please stay, baby?
0: Just for tonight.

man. 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Ozempic and promethazine, make a man lean. Mars daddy jet lag, make a bitch real mean. Turn into a meme, make a big scene. Broadcast it on the whole block live from the black box. Phone call, liberation or entrapment. Mercury in retrograde, at midnight all was well. But suddenly the box became engulfed with a beam of light. Somebody get some pussy tonight.

0: Yeah. This black box need a black ox. This black box is crack rocks, coded and COVID sponsored and hosted. Like checking the yes box on a love letter, they go together. Black box. Like Snoopy and Woodstock, they flew around. Never found black box when the plane went down. Ooh, codified and codeine. Them niggas famous now. Same niggas shame us now. Black box. It's a dark place with no face. Thief in the night, no trace. Moving too fast in the slow pace. Back in the past, it was no race. Back up that ass. Shake it fast with no haste.
1: You a fine motherfucker, won't you?
0: Yeah. Black box can be a place of life and death, but outside in the air is where the portal is. Khadijah and Harriet on a golden chariot, flying high 9 ETH above the Dipper, while you greasing clippers, pleasing strippers. But if you need it quicker, weed and liquor, live on TikTok, blasted on the

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1: I could use a smoke.
2: Hey, put that out!
0: And more like this.
1: I could use a smoke.
2: You murderer! I might have children one day!
0: Smoking kills, unless you kill first. If you're around a smoker, you will die. Smokers may look relaxed and like they're having fun. Don't believe it. Vote yes on Proposition 421. Let's outlaw smoking everywhere, even in people's homes, and allow honest citizens to legally kill anyone who smokes. Let's live in a world without smokers. Prohibition works. Let's prove it. 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Vote yes on Proposition 421.

0: go away into everlasting punishment, but the righteous in the life eternal. My subject, going to hell, and who cares? My subject tonight set forth the fact that there are people who are going to hell. And then my subject for the show, that there are a class of people that don't care who goes to hell. People go to hell for not doing as well as doing. Jesus said, when I was hungry, you didn't give me any meat. When I was naked, you wouldn't give me any clothes. And these shall go away in everlasting punishment, but the righteous in the life eternal. Liars on the way to hell. All deceivers on the way to hell. All gamblers on the way to hell. If the drunkard dies and goes to hell, who cares? The man that sold him a drink of whiskey don't care. All he wanted was the price of the drink. If the dancing woman dies and goes to hell, who cares? The man that taught her how to dance don't care. All he wanted was the price of the money. How to teach her how to dance. Mother! If your boy is shot out at the gambling table, who cares? The man that taught him how to gamble don't care. All he wanted was the pride of teaching him how to gamble. Well then, if these don't care, please tell me who cares. Jesus, the Lamb of God, the Rose of Sharon, the Little Valley, the bright and morning star, who died on the cross of Calvary, went down in the grave, fought the demons in hell, conquered death, hell in the grave, and then got up on Sunday morning and cried out, I am he that was dead, but behold, I'm alive forevermore. And then he called Matthew and said, oh, Matthew, go tell that man that put a crown of 72 thorns on my brow. I died on the cross for him. Oh, Mom, go tell that Roman soldier that planted and pierced me in my side. I died on the cross for him. Hallelujah. Go tell the Greek philosopher, don't philosophize, Mr. Father Gospel, any longer. I died for them. Oh, down. Go tell motherless children, I died on the cross for them. Tell the backslider I died. Hey, tell the backslider I died on the cross. And now, John, before you close your book, I want you to go and tell the world I died. And now, children, I want you to know and understand that Jesus died for you on Calvary. Oh, sinner, if you want to get in touch with Jesus, if you want to be saved, get in touch with Jesus right now. Amen.
1: In cura i ragazzi di Chelsea con il torace depilato e i bicipiti pompati che se lo succhiano a vicenda nei miei parchi, allora, e te lo sbattono in faccia sul Grey Channel.

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1: Pump it.
0: I need to get more from life. 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Really high. High on air. 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These Aeris shoes really pump up.
2: 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You can now buy some air. The science of sports and marketing results in a shoe that pumps. 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What if we told you that Aeris Pump Up would improve your game by 300%?
0: But I don't have a game.
1: You gotta have game. Be a winner.
2: Pump up and slam dunk.
0: Oh, yeah.
1: God, the size of your shoes.
2: You'll shave seconds off your personal best.
0: Oh, yeah. You mean I can whack off even more times a day?
2: 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You'll feel so much more athletic after pumping up your shoes, you'll automatically lose weight and feel high-tech, just like the sports stars. You are a star.
1: Now you're a winner with air in his shoes.
0: Now I can reach for the stars. I've pumped up my ego.
1: Pump it.
2: Pump it up with Aeris.

0: lot of people never masturbated, especially girls, right, sir?
1: Oh, no, no, I never, ever touch myself. That vibrator's from my back.

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1: What?
0: You're pretty.
1: Oh, come on.
0: I know. I bet you kiss good.
1: Maybe.
0: Come over here.
1: Let me finish my beer.
0: Okay, I'll stop if that's what you want. Is there any more beers in here?
1: Yeah, there should be. I'll see.
0: You're sweet. Thanks.
1: Sure.
0: Your hair is real soft.
1: It needs to be brushed. I think I'm getting fucked up.
0: Yeah, I'm getting pretty fucked up, too.

106 miles to Chicago. We got a full tank of gas, half a pack of cigarettes. It's dark, and we're wearing sunglasses. Hit it.

You're in Vinewood, the capital of the world. You want to make it big, but you have seconds to make an impression. A retouched impression that lies about your age, weight, and height. You're in a town of liars and fantasists. Isn't it time your headshot showed you fit right in? In this town, it's vital to walk around with black and white 8x10s of yourself, looking like a catalog model or a softcore porn star. That's where I come in. My name is Lorenzo O'Houlihan. First, I take an old-fashioned photograph of you, and then I touch it up to get rid of your skin tags and the wrinkles from years of worry that you're useless and so is the personality you were born with. I help turn you into something Vinewood knows how to work with, a bland automaton with the personality of a dishcloth. I also offer casting couch training, so you'll know when and how to put out to get ahead. I also teach gaydar blocking, so the gay mafia will think you're one of them. I am Lorenzo O'Houlihan, Dream Maker. Contact me today.

It only make me stronger when you put me down. So go ahead and tell the town. I'm Michael Rose, and I'm on the Get Me. I'm here, I say Radio Chiroma 105.7. Don't move the dial, car. Guess what? Stay tuned for the episode. Michael Rose and Darcy. Mad.

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With raucousness, but anyway. On the guitar and bass, my brother from Rhodes, Greece. We call him the Colossus of Rhodes. Make some noise to Mr. Nikos Yarkas on the guitar and bass. I'm blessed to be joined by my brothers from The Shy, from Chicago. On the drums, Mr. James Russell Sims. The young legend, many are called but few are chosen. The chosen one, Mr. Isaiah Collier, and the saxophone. My name is Dion Cross. And this is the tuba. And I come all the way from London town, so thank you very much for being. Yeah, I'm not sure if you knew if I was British or if this is an Idris Elba moment, but yeah. We're gonna move things swiftly along. This next tune is entitled Affirmations.

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And I did. I did it. I created a man. And who knows, in time I could have trained him to do my will. I could have bred a race.

0: was a man of peace living on a quiet farm in North Dakota. Till one day, all hell broke loose.
1: Tim, we need you.
2: I'm a man of peace. I'm done killing. I want to raise a family.
1: That's just it, Tim. They've got your family. No!
0: Jack Howitzer is Tim in Exploder. From the heart of America to the jungles of Cambodia, follow one man's quest for peace.
3: Ho Chi Bat, is that you?
4: Tim, I know you come. Just like old days, we kill everybody.
1: Tim, they've got your wife.
2: But I'm not married.
1: You are now to America.
0: He went in to save his country, but found his family and lost a friend.
2: Ho Chi!
4: Tim, don't leave me. You taught me baseball, Tim, and how to rap.
2: No! He would have been a fine American. I'll cry when I'm done killing.
0: Get yourself a body bag, strap yourself in, start making friends the American way. Exploder. Evacuator Part 2. Rated PG. 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

0: I like the dark. 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Wait a sec! Stop! I'm just stuck here!
1: There seems to be a problem.
0: Look, mister, I need a ride. My friends and I just had a run-in with these really disgusting people. You might have heard of them, the Fratellis. Well, we found our hideout. And could you please, please take me to the sheriff's station? I can describe all three of them.
2: Bimbo dagli occhi vieni de Mario. 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

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It's one thing I don't give a damn about, and that's okra. 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
3: Crevice.
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Everybody know what they want to do nowadays, really. 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It's one thing I don't give a damn about, and that's okra. 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And like a damn fool, that's

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Now I don't want no more of this stuff about that Red Cross check. I said no, baby.

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1: The reality show that outrealities all other reality shows is coming back for another season, Waning with the Stars. See ordinary contestants paired with Death Wish drug-addled celebrities to see who hits the skids first and how far they slide. Watch as fans hang with fading 90s boy band star Trent Thompson as he embarks on his new career in entertainment, male stripper and personal escort. Rock bottom rocks! Waning with the Stars, a new season coming soon on Weasel.

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